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2: 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Why? Well, because there is Motown Monday Morning on The Point. 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

0: This is KWPT, The Point, rock and roll straight out of Humboldt County. We're going to keep serving it up to you, but first we have to take a quick break.
1: Hey, buddy.
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We'll be back after this quick break. All right. Thank you to our sponsors. Now let's get back into the music. 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

0: That was an excellent set here on KWPT The Point, but we have to take a quick break. Don't go anywhere, though. We got more great music coming up after this.
1: Where were you on a Friday night in the 1980s? The mall? The arcade? The roller rink? Maybe you were scoping out VHS new releases in your parachute pants at the video rental store. Well, fast forward to today, this is the place to be on Friday nights. I'm Eric Dale, host of 80s Night here on The Point. 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

0: 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We're going to hear a word from our sponsors. We'll be back after this quick break.
1: Hello, Humboldt. It's Jay, your morning show DJ at The Point. And just after 7 a.m., we put on our metaphorical aprons for the wake and bake, where breakfast burritos aren't the only treat rolled up. Nope. Where donuts aren't the only thing glazed and the bacon isn't the only thing smoked. Now, if you've got an important agenda for the day and can't preheat the oven, well, join Chuck in the afternoon with a solid break right at 4:20. 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

It's time to hit pause on the music and play a couple quick ads here on KWPT, The Point. All right, we took care of that. Time to stop messing around. Let's get back into the music. This is The Point.

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1: 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Jay here from The Morning Show. And we get to explore so many avenues of rock and roll and soul music on the dig. 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

That was an excellent set here on KWPT The Point, but we have to take a quick break. Don't go anywhere, though. We got more great music coming up after this. Side A, the beginning of an album, where the needle is placed to begin a musical journey. And does it start strong? Does it set the pace? Or is side B where everything really gets good? What about side C or D? I don't know. Is it a double LP? I'm not sure, but we'll listen to it on the dig. And we get to have so many amazing musical journeys with this feature. It happens at 10 a.m. Monday through Friday here on The Point. 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

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I said the Pope's got soul.

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0: That was an excellent set here on KWPT The Point, but we have to take a quick break. Don't go anywhere, though. We got more great music coming up after this.
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We're going to hear a word from our sponsors. We'll be back after this quick break. All right, let's get back into the music. 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
1: The roots of rock roll all the way back through Bob Dylan, through Hank Williams, through Pete Seeger, through Woody Guthrie, through Lead Belly, through the fathers of folk music, and people who were engaged in and who wrote about what was going on in the world around them. All of us here tonight are fortunate to be in this room. If you pick up the newspapers, you see millions of people out of work. You see a blood fight over decent health care for our citizens, and you see people struggling to hold on to their homes. If Woody Guthrie were alive today, he'd have a lot to write about high times on Wall Street and hard times on Main Street. Now, to join my two great guitar players, Steve Van Zandt and Nils Lofgren, I want to bring out one of the greatest guitar players in rock and roll and a great voice from Rage Against the Machine and the Night Watchman, Tom Morello. Come on.

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I'm Chuck Rogers. 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
1: This is a reclamation on Monday mornings. Mm-hmm. No more stressful Sunday evenings knowing the work week begins so soon. Why? Well, because there is Motown Monday Morning on The Point. 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Yeah, even when carpooling. Yes, Mondays are something to look forward to now. 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

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I've been Phil Spector'd, resurrected.

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Andy Warhol, won't you please come home? 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I just discovered somebody

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1: Side A, the beginning of an album, where the needle is placed to begin a musical journey. And does it start strong? Does it set the pace? Or is side B where everything really gets good? What about side C or D? I don't know. Is it a double LP? I'm not sure, but we'll listen to it on the dig. And we get to have so many amazing musical journeys with this feature. It happens at 10 a.m. Monday through Friday here on The Point. 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

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So different and so new, was like any other, until I met you, and then it happened. It took me by surprise. I knew that you felt it too. I could see it by the look in your eyes.

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Hey, baby, why won't you dance with me? 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
1: Hello, Humboldt. It's Jay, your morning show DJ at The Point. And just after 7 a.m., we put on our metaphorical aprons for the wake and bake, where breakfast burritos aren't the only treat rolled up. Nope. Where donuts aren't the only thing glazed and the bacon isn't the only thing smoked. Now, if you've got an important agenda for the day and can't preheat the oven, well, join Chuck in the afternoon with a solid break right at 4:20. 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
1: Get myself together, you know. 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

There's so many stories I could tell you. I wish I could have more time to tell you things like... things I could tell you. 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

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And I say, if you must rock, this is the point. The point, 100.3.

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1: Hey, what's going on, everybody? This is Jay, and I want to remind you that right before noon here on The Point, we do a little feature called Got You Covered. Yes, yes, covered like melted cheddar all over a burger or country sausage on a couple of biscuits. 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I gotta not think about food, but it is happening right before noon, which is that a lot of us we're hungry. But it really has nothing to do with food. 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You can call me up every day right before noon. 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
1: Where were you on a Friday night in the 1980s? The mall? The arcade? The roller rink? 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I'm Eric Dale, host of 80s Night here on The Point. 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
1: 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The mall? The arcade? The roller rink? 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I'm Eric Dale, host of 80s Night here on The Point. 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

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I'm Chuck Rogers. The long, strange trip continues.

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3: Hello, Humboldt. It's Jay, your morning show DJ at The Point. And just after 7 a.m., we put on our metaphorical aprons for the Wake and Bake, where breakfast burritos aren't the only treat rolled up. Nope, where donuts aren't the only thing glazed and the bacon isn't the only thing smoked. Now, if you've got an important agenda for the day and can't preheat the oven, well, join Chuck in the afternoon with a solid break right at 4:20. 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
1: Oh, good morning, everybody. That first sip of coffee, so good. Now, let's get into some great rock and roll. 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

0: I would have to agree. Sometimes I feel like the hardest part is playing tracks like that and then having to jump into a break. But this is going to be a fast one, and we get to hear from our friends over at the North Coast Co-op and Wyckoff's Plumbing, and then we're going to get back into more live and local rock and roll radio. That's the point.
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0: watermelon, and we will have ourselves a time. And don't forget to lock up that old bad dog that bit the seat out of my britches the other night.
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0: What a set. I know that one has to have you moving. I know it's Monday morning. We have a Triple M coming up, but that set had some heat in it. Queen, Elton John, Elvin Bishop, Jim Croce, David Bowie, little Boss Skaggs to start things off with that Lido shuffle. Now, it's time for us to shuffle on over to the Lost Coast Outpost. I want to let you know about Loco Jobs. It is a free job board, a local job board for all of us here in Humboldt County who are in need of a job or a second job or a third job, or maybe you're crazy like me and have even more than that. But there is a job here that actually I think would be pretty amazing. And, you know, as a lot of y'all know, I used to work in kitchens. But you know what? Trinidad is absolutely beautiful. Getting to work in a place that's beautiful can make a job just so much better. So if you have cooking experience, they are looking for a line cook over at the Trinidad Bay Eatery. I know, a gorgeous location. Even on your breaks, you could step out, look at the beautiful Pacific, get inspired, get refreshed, go back in, knock out a few more hours, and enjoy your shift to the fullest, you know? After that, there's some positions with the Open Door Community Health Center. There's also a fiduciary accountant and assistant with Hanson and Pereira, professional fiduciaries. I feel like I have to say that one as professional as I can. It sounds nice. Now, that's just a little update at Loco Jobs. Check that out when you have a moment, and you can click on each individual link for all of the details. We're going to come back with a little fog hat, and the cars, I think, are going to bring us right into the 7 o'clock hour.
1: The Badawat Wiyot in the ancestral Mad River Valley lived on active floodplains with seismically active watersheds for many thousands of years. These ancestors were always engaged in natural hazard mitigation. The ancestral Wiyot may simply have thought of risk assessment and hazard planning as exercising common sense, while modern-day Wiyot operate within a much more complex regulatory environment. Today, the Blue Lake Rancheria builds on those ancient practices with the same goal, to reduce damage and the loss of life resulting from disasters. 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
0: Hey, what's going on, everybody? This is Jay, and I want to remind you that right before noon here on The Point, we do a little feature called Got You Covered. Yes, yes, covered like melted cheddar all over a burger or country sausage on a couple of biscuits. Sorry. I got to not think about food, but it is happening right before noon, which is when a lot of us are... We're hungry, but it really has nothing to do with food. It really has everything to do with great music, great prizes, and you knowing the original artist to covers that I toss your way. You can call me up every day right before noon. Let me know the original artist to a cover, and you just might win a prize. That's right. But, as I always like to say, you gotta play in order to win. 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

Fog Hat with Fool for the City, and we are going to move right on into the 7 o'clock hour with the Cars. 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

0: Now that we are in the 7 o'clock hour, we only have one more set before we get into a Motown Monday morning. But we have your official weather report coming up and your Wake and Bake set. And it is going to be a great one. Not just a good one, a great one. I have something really cool from ELO queued up and ready to go just to start things off. And it's just going to get better from there. So go ahead and preheat that oven to 350 and let's get ready. Oh, for a little Wake and Bake. Now, it is brought to you by Venetia and Satori Wellness, and it's happening next.
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7: Flotsam and Jetsam. Mm-hmm. Isn't that like a Harry Potter spell?
0: No, it's a feature.
7: Oh, no. It's a law firm. Flotsam and Jetsam. Trusted friends who know the law.
0: Actually, they're nautical terms, which is funny. 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
0: No. I was going to say Flotsam and Jetsam is a feature that happens around 8:15 on The Point. 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
7: Oh, like buried treasure, like pirate's booty. Yarr!
2: Yeah,
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0: 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Flotsam and Jetsam, sponsored by Wyckoff's Plumbing. 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

0: Something that sounds like you would want with a nice little wake and bake. Sugarloaf. Yes, that was Don't Call Us, We'll Call You. Before that, we had Curved Air, Led Zeppelin, and ELO. I want to give a big, big thank you to Venetia and Satori Wellness. Now, your official weather report coming up right after this break.
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0: Okay, let's jump into this official weather report. And it is brought to you by the wonderful folks at Cutting Edge Tree Service. I would reach out to them if maybe Mother Nature has been throwing around your trees and starting to worry you. They can help you, whether it's just like, you know, branch removal or stump removal, any of that stuff. If it pertains to landscaping, it's better to have them take a tree down than Mother Nature. You know what I mean? So, let's begin where there's actually, am I wrong about this? Yeah, a frost warning. And that would be in Southern Humboldt. So, Garberville, Redway, Shelter Cove, be careful on the roads. Because if there's any moisture on it, it might have frozen overnight. It actually dropped down to some cold temperatures in Southern Humboldt last night. But that frost advisory won't be in effect for too long because we are looking at a very, very sunny, warm, you could even say hot day. We'll see how much the wind kind of cools us off, but today we're looking at a high of 82, nice and sunny, hardly any cloud cover at all, but some strong winds. Gusts closer to 23 miles per hour, which after this weekend, I bet you're probably feeling like, and? It was a very windy weekend, I know. Now, tonight, it doesn't let up. We have mostly clear conditions with a low of 46 degrees, and wind actually gets a little bit stronger. But here is the nice thing. It starts to calm down throughout this week. Looks like we have a little bit of a break Tuesday, which is nice because it's during the day. We're looking nice and sunny with a high of 87. And right now, the wind, northwest, 5 to 7 miles per hour. I know. That's nice, right? The interesting part is that Tuesday night, just overnight, we start to get some gusts closer to 20 miles per hour, but those die down. We shouldn't have too much wind Tuesday night. And by the time we get into the rest of this week, it's actually looking pretty hot. Yeah, upper 80s, sometimes 90s this week. Nice and sunny, hardly any cloud cover. And mellow amounts of wind. That's Southern Humboldt. How much different could it be in Willow Creek and Hoopah? Well, it's currently about 41 degrees, and today, well, it's also a bit gusty, but we do have a high of 81, so it's going to be nice and warm. And for the most part, it's going to be a mellow day. Wind from the northwest at 5 to 9 miles per hour. Gusts, from time to time, are going to be approaching 20 miles per hour, so be prepared for that. I'm sure you already have been. Tonight, we do have a nice, clear, beautiful night with a low of 47. wind does stay nice and strong. But kind of looks like we have the same kind of forecast playing out in Willow Creek and Hoopa as we do in Southern Humboldt. Tuesday, nice and sunny, mellow wind. Tuesday night, a little bit stronger throughout the night, but then Wednesday, things calm down. And it stays that way for the rest of this week. At a glance, we're looking at highs in the upper 80s, sometimes lower 90s. Especially, we're going to hit 90s towards the end of this week. Thursday, Friday, that's when we're definitely expected to be hitting some 90 degree mark temperatures. But it's going to be a beautiful week in Willow Creek and Hoopa. Yeah. And I feel like this is just the beginning of us getting warm. It's going to start to get hot. It's going to start to get real hot real soon. So be prepared for that. We are going to keep it moving, though, to our coastal communities from Trinidad all the way down to Ferndale, Fortuna, Blue Lake, Freshwater, all you wonderful folks in between, McKinleyville, what's happening? Well, here in Eureka, woke up to a gorgeous day, and the sun is coming up earlier and earlier. My show doesn't start until 6, but the sun is already beating us. It's already coming up around 5:30, 5:45 a.m. And so if you happen to be up that early, then you know it's going to be a great day. It's going to be a beautiful day here along the coast. Nice and clear, sunny already, currently 44 degrees in Eureka. And today we're looking at a high of 64 degrees. That is beautiful. If that feels like it's going to be a little too warm for you, hey, check it out. We got wind. It's not going to quite feel like 64 along the coast because we do have wind from the northwest at 8 to 13 miles per hour. Gusts closer to 22 miles per hour from time to time. And tonight we drop down to 44 degrees, mostly clear conditions, but we also have strong wind. How long is it going to be this gusty, this breezy? Well, I got some answers for you. Tuesday, we're looking at some patchy fog before 8 a.m. After that, nice and sunny with a high of 66. So we're warming up. And we have wind from the northwest at 5 to 10 miles per hour. Yeah. And I'll tell you what, I am not seeing anything stronger than that throughout the rest of this week. Yeah. This is going to be nice. Definitely going to be a nice, beautiful week here along the coast. It looks like 67 on Thursday is our highest overall high as far as temperatures go this week. But it looks like it's just going to be absolutely beautiful. A little bit of cloud cover here and there, but nothing even close to overcast conditions. Just some gorgeous coastal scenery. I think this week is going to be something special. So, many thanks to Cutting Edge Tree Service for that official weather report. Now, let's keep it going into a Motown Monday morning. And I want to start things off kind of gentle, kind of

Fun fact, the album This Is Nisi was somewhat molded and helped and formed with the help of Maurice White from Earth, Wind, and Fire. Oh yeah.

0: Little Southside funk for you from Soul 7 and the Funky 16 Corners. This is just the beginning of a Motown Monday morning. And it is brought to you by Six Rivers Excavation. So, more great soul music to come. I've got the Velvettes. I've got the Ohio Players. I've got Harold Melvin and the Blue Notes. And some Carla Thomas coming up. Stay tuned.
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We just slid right on into the 8 o'clock hour on a love roller coaster. That's right, a Motown Monday morning. And it is now, well, 8:03 a.m. here on 100.3 and 102.9 The Point, KWPT, Fortuna, Eureka, and Arcata. 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All this beautiful soul music is brought to you by Six Rivers Excavation, curated by myself. Makes me so happy to be here for y'all on a Motown Monday morning. Little Harold Melvin and the Blue Notes coming at you with The Love I Lost. Come on, fellas. Bring it in. Yeah, there we go. We can do better than that.

0: so sweet you gotta spell it out. Carla Thomas with Baby. And that brings us to 12 minutes past 8 a.m. So we are going to get ready for Flotsam and Jetsam. It's brought to you by Wyckoff's Plumbing. You're going to hit a hit and a deeper cut from one artist right after this word from them.
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0: This is a reclamation on Monday mornings. No more stressful Sunday evenings knowing the work week begins so soon. Why? Well, because there is Motown Monday Morning on the Point. Join me, Jay, for 2 hours of soul and R&B from 7:30 to 9:30 a.m. You'll be two-stepping into the kitchen for a cup of coffee or singing in the car on your way to work. Yeah, even when carpooling. Yes, Mondays are something to look forward to now. 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All right, so we got Flotsam and Jetsam jumping off right now, and we are going to hear back-to-back tracks from something I think you might know. An artist I think you might recognize. Have you ever heard of Smokey Robinson? I'm just playing. I know you have. But this is your deeper cut.
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0: So, I don't know what your weekend was like, but I do want to take a moment to say that I had a very energetic and engaged weekend, and throughout most of it was just amazing. And there was a moment where that song came to mind because I was realizing that all these incredible experiences can't happen without such an amazing community. And so, yes. People make the world go round. So true. So true. That's the stylistics. And you are listening to a Motown Monday morning with me, Jay, here on The Point. It is time for us to jump into a break and hear a word from our friends over at Six Rivers Excavation that sponsor the Triple M of Motown Monday morning.
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Rufus is Shaka Khan, bringing us to 9 a.m. here on 100.3 and 102.9 The Point. KWPT, Fortuna, Eureka, and Arcata. Let's give some love to Blue Lake, as well as our friends down in Southern Humboldt. Hey, why not Crescent City and McKinleyville? Ooh, Fairhaven, Pepperwood. How y'all doing?

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right, everybody, right down here. We're gonna call this section number one. All right? We're gonna call this section number two. All right? All right. I got section number one. All right, number one. Now, naturally, we're gonna win automatically.

0: It doesn't matter what section you're in, one or two, you know that was an amazing concert. The Commodores live from 1977, that is Brick House. And it is time for us to take a break. Here on a Motown Monday morning. And it's kind of crazy because I'm looking at the time and it's 9:13 a.m. Didn't we just start? I feel like we just started Motown Monday morning. We're almost 2 hours deep. Woo!
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0: And they are going to be live at the very first Friday Night Market this Friday. Oh yes, catch Eric Dale doing his thing out in the community. How cool is that?

0: from his Grammy Award-winning album Innervisions, Stevie Wonder, Don't You Worry About a Thing, from 73. And it is time for us to, well, move on from a Motown Monday morning into some more great rock and roll here on The Point. Thank you so much to Six Rivers Excavation.
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0: Staying cool there with Eric Clapton, live and unplugged. That is Layla, bringing us really close to 10 a.m. We got time for a break and one more track from the band before we get into The Dig, sponsored by Stu's Brews.
1: The Badawat Wiyot in the ancestral Mad River Valley lived on active floodplains with seismically active watersheds for many thousands of years. These ancestors were always engaged in natural hazard mitigation. The ancestral Wiyot may simply have thought of risk assessment and hazard planning as exercising common sense, while modern-day Wiyot operate within a much more complex regulatory environment. Today, the Blue Lake Rancheria builds on those ancient practices with the same goal, to reduce damage and the loss of life resulting from disasters. 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
3: Flotsam and Jetsam. Mm-hmm. Isn't that like a Harry Potter spell?
0: No, it's a feature.
3: Oh, no. It's a law firm. Flotsam and Jetsam. Trusted friends who know the law.
0: Actually, they're nautical terms, which is funny. But
4: hold up. Are you guys talking about Ursula's eels from The Little Mermaid?
0: No. I was going to say Flotsam and Jetsam is a feature that happens around 8:15 on The Point. 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
3: Oh, like buried treasure, like pirate's booty. Yarr! Yeah, mateys, come rock with us!
0: Yeah. Flotsam and Jetsam, sponsored by Wyckoff's Plumbing. 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

All right, that was a little something from the band live at Woodstock, Don't Do It. And that brings us to 10 a.m. here on 100.3 and 102.9 The Point, KWPT, Fortuna, Eureka, and Arcata. And it's time for The Dig. And I have a very cool record that we're about to get into. And it is from a band that I'm unfamiliar with, but one of the things that I have just found out that makes me so happy is they're from California. Very specifically, I believe Concord, as well as some other parts of the Bay Area, is where members of this band hail from. And this is the debut album from Stone Ground. It's a self-titled album. It was released in 1971. And I gotta say, every time I pick up a record that I'm unfamiliar with, there's just this incredible journey that I know we're about to go on. And I gotta be really honest with you. I'm always really a big fan of things from California. This is a very unique record so far. As far as the album artwork goes, you have members of the band up on top of what seems to be almost like a beach. But it's very like white sand, mineral kind of situation. So I'm not sure exactly where they're at. And then it looks like they have... maybe this could be snow. I'm not sure. It doesn't seem like snow. And it doesn't seem like sand. I'm so intrigued as to where this actually took place. Because they've actually dug into the ground the words Stone Ground. And they have all of their albums laying in front. Or not their albums, their instruments laying in front of the word Stone Ground. And you see things from acoustic guitars to electric guitars to cellos. It looks like there's some very unique indigenous flutes. And just a whole lot of people enjoying the moment. And this album seems to have quite a few people in its personnel. It looks like 1, 2, 3, 4, 5, 6, 7, 8, 9, 10, 11 people comprising this band. And it's going to sound different for almost every single song, because of these 11 songs, you have 7 different people taking the spot as lead vocalist. So there's definitely going to be some variety to this record. And I'm really excited to get on into it. I'll also give you some more notes, but I think it's time for us to just go ahead and jump on into side A of Stone Ground. This is The Dig, brought to you by Stu's Brews.

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And even climb every mountain, poke every cloud.

0: This is definitely serving up a lot of great, like, California, almost laid back psychedelic rock and roll energy. And I'm excited to get into the rest of side A of this album. And I just read something super cool on the inside of this record that will kind of elaborate on the band. But first, we need to take a break. I'm gonna definitely gonna read that excerpt before we call it a quits on the dig today. But first, we need to take a break and hear a word from our friends over at Stew's Brews.
1: Hey there, Humboldt. 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

Come and see me one time. I'd like to see you. Out of your light. Call me again. That's what you said.

So far, I will say it's definitely on the more mellow side. Speaking of side A of this album from Stone Ground, their self-titled debut album. And that's all right. Usually, what that tells me is that side B is going to be a little bit more exciting, but we're going to have to go on this journey together tomorrow and continue on. But so I almost always like to say who is in the band. And it's really easy for me to just like list off some names and some drums. But I thought that they very poetically described how this band kind of came to be and grew. As I opened up the album, there's an insert here. And you have like a listing of your personnel. You have your credits. You have your track listings. But then it says this: Stone Ground evolved from a group of San Franciscans who were part of the Medicine Ball Caravan that crossed the United States during the summer of 1970, living in teepees and buses and giving free concerts as they traveled. The caravan saga will be told in a Warner Brothers film directed by Francois Reckenbach. The story of the growth of Stone Ground will be told then, but their music must be heard now. In the beginning, it was Tim Barnes, Michael Lau, and Luther Bilt. Soon there was John Blakely, and then Sal Valentino of Beau Brummel's fame, who was to be backed by the group on the caravan's trail. Sal brought Annie Sampson and Deidre Laporte to the caravan, and the singers Lynn Hughes and Lydia Phillips came from the caravan family. Lynn had sung with her own group in the Bay Area for several years, while Annie and Lydia were friends from the San Francisco cast of Hair. Bassist Pete Sears joined the group from England, and the excitement began. The house band, in quotations, as Stone Ground came to be known, seldom had time to rehearse since their members were too involved in the labors that required to move 160 people across the country. When they played, they were an expression of the energy of all the caravan family, and the performances were highlighted for each free concert. When the caravan reached England, they played Roundhouse and a free concert in Hyde Park, then to Paris for television and an appearance at the Olympia, Paradiso in Amsterdam, the Lyceum in London, and back to San Francisco and Fillmore West. That brings the group to date in time. Their business is high energy happiness, a rock and roll band called Stone Ground. A little bit of a lengthy excerpt there, but I thought very well said, considering this seems to be quite an undertaking, quite a project, quite a band, Stone Ground. And like I said, we will continue on with the rest of this album tomorrow. For now, let's get into a couple tracks. We're going to jump back into it with Led Zeppelin and Misty Mountain Hop. That was The Dig, brought to you by Stu's Brews, with a little record I found at the Friends of Saturn.

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should I be afraid of dying? There's no reason for it. You've got to go somewhere.

0: a classic from Tom Petty. And that brings us to 10:50. So we're going to jump into a break and get ready for your artist of the day. It's also going to be celebrating a birthday once we get to 11 a.m. here on The Point.
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0: What's happening, rock and rollers? 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

That is the Guess Who with back-to-back No Sugar Tonight and New Mother Nature. A great way to get ready for our artist of the day as we move into the 11 o'clock hour. 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And this individual that we are going to be celebrating, well, is having a birthday. He was a session player for Space Oddity for David Bowie. He worked with T-Rex, Elton John, Cat Stevens. He was a member of Straubs. And yes, one of the most important members for Yes, the band Yes. I am talking about Rick Wakeman, which I love that they pay homage to him in the School of Rock, the movie where the kid that plays the keyboards wears a cape. I didn't notice that for the longest time. I always thought, like, oh, it's just kind of whatever. And then I realized, oh, wait, that is a little nod to Rick Wakeman. And just so you know how much his music really, really stays prevalent in rock and roll, just behind me in my crates of records that I'm either utilizing for the dig or just a random spin on air, lives a copy of Journey to the Center of the Earth, which we've listened to on the dig. And it's just here. It keeps me company. And a very, very happy birthday to Rick Wakeman. He was born on this day in 1949. We're going to start off with some songs from Yes. This is Beyond and Before. Your artist of the day today, Rick Wakeman and Yes. Thank you so much to Arcata Pro 4, Abbey Design Center.

0: 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That was your artist of the day. Yes, and Rick Wakeman. Thank you so much again to Arcata Pro Floor Abbey Design Center. They got a reputation you can stand on, and if you are not standing on something solid and dependable, reach out to Arcata Pro Floor.
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0: Side A, the beginning of an album, where the needle is placed to begin a musical journey. And does it start strong? Does it set the pace? Or is side B where everything really gets good? What about side C or D? I don't know. Is it a double LP? I'm not sure, but we'll listen to it on the dig. And we get to have so many amazing musical journeys with this feature. It happens at 10 a.m. Monday through Friday here on The Point. 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

0: Yes, love that one. Now that's Sharon Jones and the Dap Kings wrapping up that set. My next set is going to get real good. It's going to start off with some Neil Young. We're going to move into some Jimi Hendrix, but it's going to end. This next set is going to end with Got You Covered. I hope you're ready.
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2: 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Today, the Blue Lake Rancheria builds on those ancient practices with the same goal, to reduce damage and the loss of life resulting from disasters. 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
1: All right, now I'd like to dedicate this song to everybody here with hearts, any kind of hearts and ears. Go something like this here.

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Mr. Lonely Bird, you know you only used to get juice in the head. Nobody here to taught you how to live on the streets, and now you just gonna have to get used to it. You say you never compromise with the mystery tramp, but now you got to realize he's not selling any alibis. As it stands in the vacuum.

can't refuse. When you ain't got nothing, you got nothing to lose. Give this one now, you got no secrets.

Jimi Hendrix with like a Rolling Stone. Now, that brings us to 11:45 on the dot. Let's go ahead and jump into Got You Covered, which is sponsored by Eureka Natural Foods and Blue Sky Roofer. 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So, if you're trying to win that prize, make sure that you're calling me up or texting me and letting me know the answer, well, to this cover. And the answer is really, who did it first? Who's the original artist? That's what I need to know. Call me at 707-532-5978 or text me at 707-502-2655. And I think this is a very interesting and cool cover. And being that it's 5 minutes and 41 seconds long, time is on your side. Let me know who's the original artist. This is Got You Covered.

0: Oh, let's talk about that. I gotta say that's how you do a cover. That is how you do a cover. So, I want to give a shout out to my buddy Mike. You hit me up quickly enough for me to absolutely know that was some trivia that lives in your head for free. And I feel like that one would have definitely been tough to recognize like so immediately unless you just got that ear. Once they get to vocals, that starts to give you your biggest hints, you know? Because the song, I mean, they get a little loose. They get a little interpretive with the music, with that one. But that is a cool cover from Yes. I went back to Yes. I know that we used two of their songs for your Artist of the Day with Rick Wakeman. And as I was looking for music for that feature, I noticed that they do a pretty cool cover of the Beatles' classic, an absolute classic, with Every Little Thing. So, you could have said Paul McCartney, John Lennon. I know that they actually sang in unison for lead vocals on that particular song, which is somewhat unusual for them. But I think the Beatles is like the safest answer. And that's what most people hit me up with was the Beatles. The Beatles, yeah, that's their song. And yeah, congratulations on everyone that got that one right because I feel like for as easy as it is to recognize a Beatles song, that one was a little tougher than usual, you know? That isn't your average everyday Beatles sample, but Yes isn't your average everyday band. And if you're going to make something, you know, in the prog rock vein, they definitely took that on a whim. So, good job to everybody, whether you're right or whether you're wrong. Thank you so much for playing. I think I got some new folks in the mix today. So, thank you for having your radio set and playing. Got you covered. That's it for me. That's it for the morning show. It's time for me to wish you guys a great day. I have not been outside in some time, in quite a few hours. And recently, when I went to go use the restroom, my coworkers were buzzing around like, "Oh, it's so beautiful outside. It's so nice outside." So I get to go see what that's like soon, not right now, but soon. And I hope you guys get to get outside and enjoy yourselves for maybe a lunch break. Maybe you get to work remotely, or just take a moment to go, you know, walk around the block and enjoy this beautiful thing we call Humboldt County, this beautiful Monday. So until tomorrow. I hope you guys have a great one. But Chuck Rogers is here to keep things rocking. Have a great day, everybody. Peace.
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0: day in the life. The Beatles getting us to noon o'clock. Good to have you along on a Monday. Hope it's going well for you. This is 100.3 and 102.9 The Point. KWPT, Fortuna, Eureka, Arcata, and Translator. 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I'm Chuck Rogers. Happy Monday, Jay.
1: Happy Monday, Chuck.
0: Yeah, yeah.
1: How you feeling?
0: Feeling pretty good for a Monday.
1: Yeah.
0: Because, as you know, this is your favorite day of the week. This is my rough day of the week.
1: Well, hopefully it's being gentle.
0: So far, so good.
1: I mean, it's sunny outside.
0: It is. It is.
1: This weekend was gorgeous.
0: Oh, man. A little windy, but that's all right.
1: Hey, we're on the coast.
0: Yeah, we are. And the sunshine was gorgeous.
1: I have been so patient up until now.
0: Yeah.
1: I have been dying to tell you.
0: About?
1: I went to Gallagher's on Sunday.
0: Oh,
1: yes,
0: Sunday, like
1: yesterday.
0: Lunch or something? Or midday?
1: I went there. I guess it was kind of an in-between lunch and dinner. I think I went there around 2:33.
0: Okay, yeah.
1: And I just had an amazing experience. I'm not surprised.
0: Right.
1: But I really just had a fantastic time.
0: Okay, so tell me what you got.
1: So I think last time we had talked about going to Gallagher's, when you were discussing the Guinness beef stew.
0: Oh, man. It is so good.
1: We got a message from one of our listeners saying you got to try the Reuben egg rolls.
0: Right. And I have never tried the Reuben egg rolls. I love a Reuben.
1: Well, I did.
0: But I think of a Reuben on rye.
1: Oh, absolutely. Right?
0: Yeah.
1: And I love rye bread.
0: Yeah,
1: I love
0: the
1: caraway.
0: Yeah.
1: I love everything that is a Reuben. It's probably my favorite hot sandwich.
0: Yeah.
1: And they were incredibly good.
0: The Reuben egg rolls.
1: Yes. So I ordered one of those. I ordered the appetizer of the Reuben egg rolls.
0: All right.
1: And when they get to you, they cut them in half
0: and
1: present them and plate them quite well. But my immediate thought, no shade, but my immediate thought was, oh, there's no cheese involved.
0: Right. Swiss cheese.
1: I really like that Swiss cheese.
0: Yeah, yeah, yeah.
1: Dunked it in some Thousand Island, took a bite, and said, forget the cheese. I don't need it. I don't need it.
0: They're that good?
1: It was so good. The wonton wrapper was so crunchy and crispy. I was so happy.
0: The corned beef and the kraut.
1: I'm not even thinking about the rye bread. And I mean, the corned beef is made in the house.
0: Yeah.
1: Sauerkraut.
0: I know.
1: Delicious.
0: Mm.
1: Those were gone quickly. I also had some chicken wings because I was just craving some chicken wings.
0: And they added chicken wings, like a year ago or something? It's not been that long.
1: I don't know, but they're great.
0: Yeah, yeah, yeah.
1: They were really good.
0: Good.
1: I got the lemon pepper, and they were seasoned so well. They were crunchy. Everything about it was amazing. Mm. But in usual fashion, my girlfriend got the dun-to-dun. She got the thing that made me, like, get all big-eyed and, like, mouth-watery. She got something that sounds so unassuming. She just got what's on the menu called the crispy chicken sandwich.
0: Oh, yeah. Yeah.
1: What a behemoth of a chicken sandwich. This thing came out. I was shocked at how large it was.
0: Wow.
1: Great fried chicken thigh. Beautiful, beautiful bed of pickles. I hate it when you get a chicken sandwich and there's like two pickles.
0: You have to have pickles.
1: This thing had like 4 to 5 pickles on it. It was so good. If you're not a pickle person, I'm sorry. I feel bad for you.
0: Oh, I've taken pickles off of people's plates.
1: Same. And then super crunchy, delicious coleslaw. She got the onion ring add-on.
0: The onion ring add-on. Okay.
1: I have never had Gallagher's onion rings.
0: I have not either.
1: And to just wrap this up quickly, I went home and I nominated them for best onion rings.
0: Oh, in the best we're in the middle of that right now. Yeah, yeah, yeah. Oh,
1: yeah.
0: Good. I'll do that too.
1: Because they were that great.
0: Really?
1: Yeah. And I don't want to disrespect or shade, but there was a different business that I thought had the best onion ring.
0: Somebody else.
1: I just hadn't had Gallagher's yet.
0: And now Gallagher's assumes the number one spot?
1: Yeah. And
0: wow.
1: I mean, I saw someone at a different table order just the full appetizer of onion rings.
0: Yeah.
1: And I heard the tables next to me go, oh, my God, look at those onion rings.
0: when you're in a restaurant, something comes out of the kitchen and the whole restaurant is looking at that. Look at that. What is that?
1: When I was a chef at a particular local establishment and I would get orders for the pot pie.
0: Ah.
1: Very simple.
0: Uh-huh.
1: But I knew that if we were busy and I send one of those out into the restaurant,
0: you're going to get
1: suddenly
0: more.
1: Suddenly, I'm going to get more tickets for pot pies because they just look incredible.
0: Yeah, yeah, yeah.
1: And when the food looks as good as it tastes, I got to say, for fried onions, really impressed with Gallagher's.
0: Wow.
1: I had such a good experience, Chuck.
0: I'm glad. Was Mark there?
1: Mark was. I got to say hi. I got to introduce myself.
0: Good.
1: That was definitely unexpected.
0: Mm-hmm. Nice.
1: Fantastic.
0: Yeah, good
1: staff
0: guy.
1: Staff was lovely. And they were busy.
0: Yeah, good.
1: They were busy.
0: Good.
1: When I showed up, there was probably six tables. And as I was there, probably another 10 showed up.
0: Wow.
1: I was thinking, wow, okay, this place is
0: and kind of at an off time when you were there, too. So that's good.
1: Yeah. Shout out to Gallagher's.
0: Oh, man, now I really have a problem. I mean, I was so proud of myself for finally breaking away from weaning myself from the corned beef and cabbage to go to the Guinness stew.
1: Yeah.
0: Now I'm hearing I need to try to somehow go beyond that, too, and get to the onion rings and the egg rolls.
1: The
0: chicken sandwich?
1: It's all really good, man.
0: Oh, it's all really good.
1: I'm actually thinking, I think maybe the super hitter might be the fish and chips with the onion ring add-on.
0: Ooh.
1: You know?
0: Ooh.
1: Probably shouldn't have all that fried food in one sitting.
0: Well, just don't eat for 3 days.
1: Or I can bring a friend.
0: Yeah, and there you go.
1: See? Problem solved.
0: There you go. That's the solution. Wow. You always make me so hungry right now, and I got to go till 6 o'clock.
1: I'm sorry, right, Chuck.
0: Okay,
1: but I had
0: no,
1: to
0: it's
1: tell
0: okay.
1: You.
0: I'm glad to hear. I'm glad to know this. I'm thinking those onion rings as the appetizer before that Guinness stew. That might be good too.
1: It'll be great.
0: All right. Okay. I'm gonna.
1: I promise you.
0: All right.
1: Promise you, Chuck.
0: Have a good rest of your Monday.
1: You too, boss.
0: All right. See ya.

0: All Along the Watchtower, that's U2, that one recorded live in San Francisco for the Rattle and Hum album. 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I'm looking ahead at a set that's going to start with David Bowie, also on the way, The Who, The Beatles, and Stephen Stills.
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4: Hello, Humboldt. It's Jay, your morning show DJ at The Point. And just after 7 a.m., we put on our metaphorical aprons for the Wake and Bake, where breakfast burritos aren't the only treat rolled up. Nope. 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

0: 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I'm Chuck Rogers, updating a very nice forecast for you. 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Very nice, mostly sunny, mid-60s, a little bit of fog overnight tonight, mid-40s. Fog early tomorrow, but it looks like clearing by mid-morning at the latest, mid to upper 60s, and then repeat that drill through the weekend. So very nice stretch, a little bit of early fog, and then lots of sunshine, mid to upper 60s by about Thursday, maybe the upper 60s or so. And it's looking good Friday, Saturday, and Sunday as well. Don't forget the first Friday night market coming up Friday evening right here in Old Town Eureka. Thanks again to Cutting Edge Tree Service for the updated forecast. On the way, Aerosmith starting the next set right after a quick break.
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0: 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This is Michael Davis Hughes, Humboldt County Superintendent of Schools. 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
1: Hey, what's going on, everybody? This is Jay, and I want to remind you that right before noon here on The Point, we do a little feature called Got You Covered. Yes, yes, covered like melted cheddar all over a burger or country sausage on a couple of biscuits. 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I got to not think about food, but it is happening right before noon, which is when a lot of us we're hungry. But it really has nothing to do with food. 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Let me know the original artist to a cover, and you just might win a prize. 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

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I'm Chuck Rogers, 1 o'clock hour, starting with the Velvet Underground.

0: 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Looking ahead, I'm seeing Neil Young starting the next set, After the Garden, right here. Next.
1: The Badawat Wiyot in the ancestral Mad River Valley lived on active floodplains with seismically active watersheds for many thousands of years. These ancestors were always engaged in natural hazard mitigation. The ancestral Wiyot may simply have thought of risk assessment and hazard planning as exercising common sense, while modern-day Wiyot operate within a much more complex regulatory environment. Today, the Blue Lake Rancheria builds on those ancient practices with the same goal, to reduce damage and the loss of life resulting from disasters. 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

0: 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I'm Chuck Rogers. 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Hasta la próxima. Until the next time. Stevie Ray Vaughan starting the next set right after this break. 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
1: Twas in another lifetime, one of toil and blood, when blackness was a virtue, the road was full of mud. I came in from the wilderness, a creature void of form. 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And if I pass this way again, you can rest assured I'll always do my best for her, on that I give my word. 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Everything up to that point had been left unresolved. 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
1: 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This is Michael Davis Hughes, Humboldt County Superintendent of Schools. 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

0: feeling that way and anytime. 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Oh, a reminder, let's look all the way to the end of the work week. That's a good thing to do on a Monday. The first Friday night market here in Old Town is scheduled for this Friday, May 22nd, roughly 5:30 to 8:30 right here in Old Town Eureka. It's hosted by Humboldt Maid, of course, in partnership with the City of Eureka. The first Friday night market this Friday, about 5:30 to 8:30, Old Town Eureka.
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3: 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No more stressful Sunday evenings knowing the work week begins so soon. Why? Well, because there is Motown Monday Morning on The Point. 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Yes, Mondays are something to look forward to now. 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

0: Love that set of music. Still raining. That's Johnny Lang. You're listening to The Point and KWPT.com. I'm Chuck Rogers, headed toward 4 o'clock. Don't forget the Monday edition of the 420 Moment will hit right around 410, 410 to 430, roughly thereabouts in that range somewhere. Thanks to Satori Wellness and Venetia in Arcata. It's going to be a whole set of music for you while you're taking your afternoon break to clear your mind. Again, thanks to Satori Wellness and Venetia in Arcata. So that's ahead in the 4 o'clock hour. Meantime, the next set looks like this. Queen, The Police, Pink Floyd, and Robert Palmer. Just ahead.
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3: Hello, Humboldt. It's Jay, your morning show DJ at The Point. And just after 7 a.m., we put on our metaphorical aprons for the Wake and Bake, where breakfast burritos aren't the only treat rolled up. Nope, where donuts aren't the only thing glazed and the bacon isn't the only thing smoked. Now, if you've got an important agenda for the day and can't preheat the oven, well, join Chuck in the afternoon with a solid break right at 4:20. 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

0: Deja vu all over again. That's John Fogarty. 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I'm Chuck Rogers. We're going to take a quick break, but then move right into today's edition of the 420 Moment. Thanks to Satori Wellness and Venetia in Arcata, the generous sponsors of the 420 Moment. Thank you very much for your support of the 420 Moment and this station. On the way, a whole set of music for you while you're taking your afternoon break to clear your mind. Remember, you worked for that break. You deserve it. You should take it. On the way, The Byrds, Ken Booth, Grateful Dead, Playing for Change Band, and the Paul Butterfield Blues Band. Again, thanks to Satori Wellness and Venetia in Arcata.
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5: 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I'm Eric Dale, host of 80s Night here on The Point. 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

Mellow Down Easy, the Paul Butterfield Blues Band 20 moment. Thank you very much again to Satori Wellness and Venetia in Arcata, the ones who make it happen for us. Thank you very much. 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I'm Chuck Rogers, updating the local forecast for you today, made possible by Cutting Edge Tree Service. Thank you very much, Cutting Edge Tree Service. This is going to be pretty easy for the rest of the work week, at least. It's looking like areas of fog, patchy fog up and down the coast early in the morning each day, but then after some clearing, mostly sunny and remaining in the low 60s. A very nice work week ahead. Just be careful early in the morning, patchy fog around, but eventual sunshine, mild temperatures. Thank you very much to Cutting Edge Tree Service for the updated forecast. Beginning the next set after a quick break with Elvis Costello after this.

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